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1: 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It's Kirk Franklin.
2: 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I'm Toby Mack.
3: 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It's Joel and Luke here with For King Country.
4: 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It's Brandon Lake from Bethel Music.
5: Hey, what's up, fam? It's your boy, Tora Wells here.
6: Todos ellos y sus mejores canciones los escuchas en Vida Gospel por www.crbradio.com.co, la aplicación móvil de CRB Radio, y haces clic en Vida Gospel. 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